0: faithfully from Journey on Steve Gorman Rocks. That song was huge. Jonathan Cain of Journey wrote the song Faithfully about his first wife, a woman named Tane. She was a pop singer. She had had a couple of hit songs. And he was writing this song about how tough it is to be on the road and trying to keep a marriage together. But he said, hey, I'm forever yours faithfully. My high school girlfriend put it right to me when we were slow dancing to this song once. Are you going to love me? Are you faithful to me? And I was like, of course I'm faithful to you. I wasn't cheating on a high school girlfriend. But she wanted to know if I was going to be forever hers, as the song said. And I couldn't even BS her. I just went, I don't know, man. I'm a kid. I'm in high school. What are you doing to me? It kind of killed the mood of the dance, if you will. But I couldn't lie about it. I mean, you know, we were just kids. As for Jonathan Cain, it didn't work out for him too well either. His marriage didn't last very long. Listen, it's a great song. It's a great sentiment. But I'm sure that his first wife would look back and go, well, maybe if he hadn't written a song about it, but instead just done it, that would have been better. Maybe not. Maybe she's glad to be rid of him. Who knows? Not me. All I know is this. It's a heck of a tune.
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14: I'm meteorologist Laura Lockwood with your KX 92 weatherology forecast. Lows level off around 60 tonight under mainly clear skies. Southerly winds 5 to 10 miles per hour. Partly cloudy tomorrow. Slight chance of thunderstorms. Highs around 83. Lows level off around 60 tomorrow night. Mainly clear skies. Mainly clear and dry Friday and Saturday. Low 80s Friday. Upper 70s by Saturday. I'm meteorologist Laura Lockwood on KX 92. Currently, it's 75 degrees.
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15: 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We're giving out Steve's number so you can do just that. 844-446-7626. 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

0: It's time for Questionable Wisdom on Steve Gorman Rocks. Here's April Rose with tonight's question.
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2: Okay.
1: Now, Brianna just got married, and she said her mother-in-law wore white to the wedding as a joke. Okay, and now she is mad. The mother-in-law is mad at Brianna for not thinking it was funny. Steve, what do you think?
2: I think that Brianna's got her hands full with a crazy mother-in-law. Let me tell you something. Anytime somebody tells you a joke and then gets mad at you because you don't get it,
1: right?
2: That's a person to avoid.
1: Oh, yeah.
2: What kind of mom goes to her son's wedding and wears white? That's someone who's very self-involved and on some level just needed to make it about her because she's upset because her little boy is leaving the nest. And it, by the way, it doesn't even matter about the mother-in-law. What it comes down to is, what does your husband think?
1: Right.
2: Is he on your side or is he trying to say, oh, you don't understand?
1: Right.
2: And if he's saying that, then that's red flag number two. And you need to rethink some things.
1: That's a mama's boy that you need to run far away from. Giddy up, girl.
2: Yep.
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3: I'm meteorologist Laura Lockwood with your KX 92 weatherology forecast. Mainly clear tonight with a low of 60. South winds 5 to 10 miles per hour. Slight chance of thunderstorms tomorrow. High of 83, a blend of clouds and sun. Lows around 60 tomorrow night. Mainly clear. Mainly clear skies and dry Friday and Saturday. Low 80s Friday, upper 70s by Saturday. I'm meteorologist Laura Lockwood on KX 92. Right now, it's 72 degrees.
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0: Steve Gorman Rocks. 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
1: It's August the 19th. How about a history lesson? Let's look back, April.
2: I'm here to learn, Steve. Let's go.
1: On this day in 1972, David Bowie, still calling himself Ziggy Stardust, played a sold-out concert at London's Rainbow Theatre. It was a very theatrical performance. Mm-hmm. Mick Jagger, Elton John, Rod Stewart, Alice Cooper, and many, many others were all in attendance.
2: Oh.
1: And Bowie, as Ziggy Stardust, was therefore launched, and the world was ready to receive the completely bizarre freak show that David Bowie was for that period of time. On this day in 1971, Led Zeppelin kicked off a North American tour in Vancouver, Canada. They sold out the venue, 17,000 fans. However, 3,000 people without tickets showed up too, and they started basically rioting with local police outside the venue as they were trying to get in and were being thwarted by Johnny Law.
2: Whoa, that is a night to remember.
1: On this day in 1964, the Beatles kicked off their first North American tour at San Francisco's Cow Palace. They played to 17,000 people, a 12-song set. Back then, the Beatles concerts were 30 minutes long.
2: That's it. That's so easy.
1: That's
2: walk it. In the park.
1: Oh, yeah. Just bing, bang, boom. This was one of the first tours of its kind. 25 cities, 32 shows in all. The Beatles, by August of 1964, had completely taken over the world.
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0: Jamie's Crying on Steve Gorman Rocks. That's the first song on side two of Van Halen 1. I had that record on cassette, not album. So when I wanted to hear a song again, I had to rewind it for a second. You know, and I got pretty good with that cassette machine. Were you good enough with your cassette player where you could hit the rewind button and stop it at the beginning of the song to within a second or two? Man, I really feel like I was pretty great at that. I was really good at Dig Dug, at Mrs. Pac-Man. I was really good at that X's and O's football game where you rolled the ball, and I was really good at timing my cassette rewind or fast forward. Look, I was living in a small town. I didn't have a lot of things to keep me occupied. So working that cassette tape magic, you know, you got to take your wins when you can. I would listen to Jamie's Crying, and I would hit rewind, and I wouldn't let it go to the automatic beginning of the side. I would stop it just before that to prove the skill set that I was so proud to have on display.
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14: I'm going to say like 6 or 7.
13: That cord is smoking.
14: That's not smoke. That's the heat releasing. You see, the heat rolls off the convectional. Look, it's science.
13: I don't think it's supposed to buzz like that.
14: Honey, please. I'm not going to explain to you all the ins and outs. This is complicated stuff. Not for me, but for both. Okay, good. That sounded right.
13: Evan!
14: Look, the garage is warmer, no?
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23: I'm meteorologist Laura Lockwood with your KX 92 weatherology forecast. Mainly clear tonight with a low of 60. South winds 5 to 10 miles per hour. Slight chance of thunderstorms tomorrow. High of 83, a blend of clouds and sun. Lows around 60 tomorrow night, mainly clear. Mainly clear skies and dry Friday and Saturday. Low 80s Friday, upper 70s by Saturday. I'm meteorologist Laura Lockwood on KX 92. Currently 68.
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24: Who needs AI to replicate your voice when Steve Gorman can do just the same? Check out his version of Arnold Schwarzenegger.
25: I really want to go show people how strong and muscular I am. Do you see how strong and muscular I am?
24: Yeah, that was not good. But this...

0: Scorpions rock you like a hurricane on Steve Gorman Rocks. April, I got a question for you.
1: Yes.
0: Let's just say there's a contest, and the prize, if you win this contest, is $1 billion. Mm-hmm. Billion with a B.
1: Okay, I'm listening.
0: Let's say that in order to win that $1 billion, you have to hide and stay hidden for 1 week, and you get a 24-hour head start before anybody starts to look for you. Now the whole planet is going to be looking for you.
1: Oh.
0: Where do you go, and how do you get there?
1: Oh, this is so easy. I'm going into like a White Castle bathroom because no one in their right mind ever wants to be caught dead in one of those things. They are so disgusting. They never take care of them. No one is ever going to find me there.
0: A week in a White Castle bathroom. That's pretty great, actually. Yeah.
1: What are you doing? Where are you hiding?
0: Okay, first of all, no flights because then they know where you flew. You can't leave a trail behind.
1: True.
0: I would go to the bank and take out a bunch of cash, so I have just cash on hand. I would leave my cell phone behind. I just want to make sure no one traces me. And I would drive to Cambridge, Massachusetts, to Harvard. And I would get to Harvard, and I would go to the philosophy department.
1: What?
0: And I would just sit in the back of philosophy classes at Harvard for a week.
1: Oh.
0: No one on earth would think that's where I'd be. Nobody wants to go there. Therefore, I think I'd be safe.
1: Good point.
0: Yeah, I like it.
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0: Not only does he know rock music, he knows sports too. 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
1: Steve Gorman Sports. Okay, anytime something happens in baseball that has never happened before or that rarely happens, you gotta talk about it. Last night, the Green Bay Packers beat the Seattle Seahawks 22-0. No, wait a minute. Hold on. I'm sorry. The Milwaukee Brewers beat the Seattle Mariners 22-0. That tied baseball's modern era record for the biggest shutout. The Brewers are not long ball hitters. They've only got 117 home runs this season. That's the fewest in baseball. But last night, they had three-run home runs. They had a two-run home run. And then we're just running rampant all over the bases. A double steal in the fifth inning. I mean, this was one of those things. If you were at that game, do you think you would have enjoyed it? 22-0? It happened once in 1901. And then it happened once in 1975. It happened once in 2004. This is only the fourth time. I probably wouldn't have stayed to the end, even if I'm a Brewers fan. I'm sorry. Baseball to me, yeah, I like runs. But what I really like is great pitching. And something tells me there wasn't a whole lot of that to be found last night in Milwaukee. 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
24: I'm meteorologist Alora Lockwood with your KX 92 weatherology forecast. Mainly clear tonight with a low of 60. South winds 5 to 10 miles per hour. Slight chance of thunderstorms tomorrow. High of 83, a blend of clouds and sun. Lows around 60 tomorrow night, mainly clear. Mainly clear skies and dry Friday and Saturday. Low 80s Friday, upper 70s by Saturday. I'm meteorologist Alora Lockwood on KX 92. Currently, it's 66 degrees.
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0: Black Sabbath with Iron Man from Paranoid on Steve Gorman Rocks. You heard on Classic Rock Rewind about Bill Ward leaving the band. Bands are hard work, you know? I mean, they really are. I saw an interview recently with Johnny Marr, the guitar player of the Smiths, and he was talking about the time he met Paul McCartney and was explaining to Paul McCartney what happened with his band, the Smiths. And after hearing the story, McCartney said, "Well, that's bands for you." That's all he said. And Johnny Marr said it gave him great peace of mind. Oh, yeah, that's what bands do. They break up. It's a real testament to the bands that stay together, the bands that hold to their initial promise and pledge to each other, because it's really hard work to keep a band together. The intensity of that experience, a young band in the formative years, all for one, one for all. You feel like a gang, a team, a force of nature if you're all together. But when everybody gets paid, when everybody gets a little bit of a break, when everybody finally recognizes, hang on, we're here by choice. We don't have to be tied to each other's hips for our entire lives. Things splinter. Some of the greatest bands ever were never able to figure out how to do it. The greatest band ever, the Beatles. While nobody else has ever had to endure the unimaginable pressure cooker that was the Beatles, the fact that they broke up pretty much means everybody can break up, and almost everybody does.
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0: It's time for Questionable Wisdom on Steve Gorman Rocks. 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
2: Okay.
1: Now, Brianna just got married, and she said her mother-in-law wore white to the wedding as a joke. Okay, and now she is mad. The mother-in-law is mad at Brianna for not thinking it was funny. Steve, what do you think?
2: I think that Brianna's got her hands full with a crazy mother-in-law. Let me tell you something. Anytime somebody tells you a joke and then gets mad at you because you don't get it,
1: right?
2: That's a person to avoid.
1: Oh, yeah.
2: What kind of mom goes to her son's wedding and wears white? That's someone who's very self-involved and on some level just needed to make it about her because she's upset because her little boy is leaving the nest. And it, by the way, it doesn't even matter about the mother-in-law. What it comes down to is, what does your husband think?
1: Right.
2: Is he on your side or is he trying to say, oh, you don't understand?
1: Right.
2: And if he's saying that, then that's red flag number two. And you need to rethink some things.
1: That's a mama's boy that you need to run far away from. Giddy up, girl.
2: Yep.
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1: I'm meteorologist Laura Lockwood with your KX92 weatherology forecast. Mainly clear tonight with a low of 60. South winds 5 to 10 miles per hour. Slight chance of thunderstorms tomorrow. High of 83, a blend of clouds and sun. Lows around 60 tomorrow night, mainly clear. Mainly clear skies and dry Friday and Saturday. Low 80s Friday, upper 70s by Saturday. I'm meteorologist Laura Lockwood on KX92. Currently 64.
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0: Yeah, whatever. Steve's a rock star. He's played with Aerosmith, AC/DC, Metallica, blah, blah, blah, boring. But have you heard his impression of Steven Tyler?
23: You want to get out there and give it to him tonight, baby? Come on!
0: Now that's the goods right there. This is Steve Gorman Rocks.

0: Gregory on Steve Gorman Rocks. Here's your host, Steve Gorman.
1: It's August the 19th. How about a history lesson? Let's look back, April.
2: I'm here to learn, Steve. Let's go.
1: On this day in 1972, David Bowie, still calling himself Ziggy Stardust, played a sold-out concert at London's Rainbow Theater. It was a very theatrical performance. Mm-hmm. Mick Jagger, Elton John, Rod Stewart, Alice Cooper, and many, many others were all in attendance.
2: Whoa.
1: And Bowie, as Ziggy Stardust, was therefore launched, and the world was ready to receive the completely bizarre freak show that David Bowie was for that period of time. On this day in 1971, Led Zeppelin kicked off a North American tour in Vancouver, Canada. They sold out the venue, 17,000 fans. However, 3,000 people without tickets showed up too, and they started basically rioting with local police outside the venue as they were trying to get in and were being thwarted by Johnny Law.
2: Whoa, that is a night to remember.
1: On this day in 1964, the Beatles kicked off their first North American tour at San Francisco's Cow Palace. They played to 17,000 people, a 12-song set. Back then, the Beatles concerts were 30 minutes long.
2: That's it. That's so easy.
1: That's
2: Walk
1: it.
2: In the park.
1: Oh, yeah. Just bing, bang, boom. This was one of the first tours of its kind. 25 cities, 32 shows in all. The Beatles, by August of 1964, had completely taken over the world.
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5: I'm meteorologist Laura Lockwood with your KX92 weatherology forecast. Lows dip down to about 60 overnight under mainly clear skies. Southerly winds 8 to 15 miles per hour. Slight chance for storms. Thursday, high temperatures reach up to 82. Sunshine mixed with clouds at times. Thursday night, 59. Mainly sunny and dry. Friday and Saturday, low 80s. Friday, upper 70s by Saturday. I'm meteorologist Laura Lockwood on KX92. Currently, it's 64 degrees.
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1: How you doing out there? 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
2: I'm meteorologist Laura Lockwood with your KX92 weatherology forecast. Lows dip down to about 60 overnight under mainly clear skies. Southerly winds 8 to 15 miles per hour. Slight chance for storms. Thursday, high temperatures reach up to 82. Sunshine mixed with clouds at times. Thursday night, 59. Mainly sunny and dry. Friday and Saturday, low 80s. Friday, upper 70s by Saturday. I'm meteorologist Laura Lockwood on KX92. Currently 63.
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We roll out all the great tunes and even toss in a few tracks that maybe you haven't heard in a while. 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
1: I'm meteorologist Laura Lockwood with your KX92 weatherology forecast. Lows dip down to about 60 overnight under mainly clear skies. Southerly winds 8 to 15 miles per hour. Slight chance for storms. Thursday, high temperatures reach up to 82. Sunshine mixed with clouds at times. Thursday night, 59. Mainly sunny and dry. Friday and Saturday, low 80s. Friday, upper 70s by Saturday. A meteorologist, Laura Lockwood on KX92. Currently 63.
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1: I'm meteorologist Laura Lockwood with your KX92 weatherology forecast. Lows dip down to about 60 overnight under mainly clear skies. Winds out of the south, 8 to 15 miles per hour. Slight chance of thunderstorms. Thursday, high of 82. Sunshine mixed with clouds at times. Lows around 59. Thursday night, mainly clear. Mainly clear skies. Friday, with highs around 79. 77 Saturday. I'm meteorologist Laura Lockwood on KX92. Currently 64.
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Hey, I'm Steve Gorman. This is the show that brings you lots of great, insightful stories behind the scenes of all the great tunes and the bands that gave them to us. 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
1: I'm meteorologist Laura Lockwood with your KX92 weatherology forecast. Lows level off around 60 overnight under partly cloudy skies, southerly winds 8 to 15 miles per hour. Sunshine mixed with clouds at times again. Thursday, slight chance of thunderstorms. Daytime highs approaching 82. Mainly clear skies. Thursday night, lows dip down to about 59. Upper 70s, Friday and Saturday. I'm meteorologist Laura Lockwood on KX92. Currently, it's 64 degrees.
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surely would. Stand on the rock that Moses stood. Singing, whoa, boy, don't you lie on the track. Like a whoa, boy, don't you lie on the track. Whoa, boy, don't you lie on the track. Like a whoa, boy.

Every weeknight from 7 p.m. to midnight, Alexandria rocks right here. Hey, I'm Steve Gorman. This is the show that brings you lots of great, insightful stories behind the scenes of all the great tunes and the bands that gave them to us. And yeah, we do have a whole lot of fun. 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

Fox 92. Oh, heck yes. The Wild-Eyed Southern Boys 38 Special. It just played a few nights ago at the Ledge Amphitheater just down the road in Wake Park. Good morning, everybody. I'm Michael Wright, the Douglas County Fair in full swing. And weather-wise for today, well, we could see some scattered showers and thunderstorms early today. Some portions of the KX 92 listening area seeing a little bit of rain right now. Otherwise, cloud cover, high temp right around 82. We're at 64 right now. South wind 12 miles an hour. Humidity at 81%. Your complete KX 92 weatherology forecast in moments. Still to come this hour, we'll hear from David Lee Roth. Also, the Doors on the way, to name just a couple. Right now, the Black Crowes.

0: 92, Neil Young from the 1972 release Harvest. Still a great listen after all these years all the way through. More chances for open skating at the Prime West Runestone Community Center coming up next week, Tuesday the 25th from 9 till 2, Wednesday, August 26th, noon till 4, then on Thursday, a week from today, the 27th from 10 a.m. to 3 p.m., 3:30 rather. $3 per skater, rent skates at Cowing Robards in downtown Alexandria. 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
3: I'm meteorologist Laura Lockwood with your KX92 weatherology forecast brought to you by Egg Country. Slight chance for storms today, otherwise partly cloudy skies. Daytime highs approaching 82. Winds out of the southwest, 8 to 15 miles per hour. Lows level off around 59 tonight, mainly clear skies. High temperatures reach up to 79 tomorrow, a mix of clouds and sun. I'm meteorologist Laura Lockwood on KX92. Right now, 64.
0: Little rain in the area, south wind 12 miles an hour. 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

0: X92. That's always a good thing to do. Be good to yourself. You've earned it. You work hard. Classic Journey, and they are going on tour. They're on tour, I should say. Their Final Frontiers Farewell Tour. October is when they hit the Upper Midwest. They'll play a show October 2nd at the Alaris Center in Grand Forks. 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We, of course, will have you covered with the KX92 concert calendar coming up right around 9:35 this morning. 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
5: 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Slight chance for storms today, otherwise partly cloudy skies. Daytime highs approaching 82. Winds out of the southwest, 8 to 15 miles per hour. Lows of low around 59 tonight, mainly clear skies. High temperatures reach up to 79 tomorrow, a mix of clouds and sun. I'm meteorologist Laura Lockwood on KX92. Right now, 64.
0: Yeah, you're going to see a few drops of rain rolling into the area sometime soon if you're not seeing it already. Wind out of the south, 12 miles an hour. Here's Aerosmith on West Central Minnesota's home for real classic rock, KX92.

0: KX92, it's Aerosmith. From the Mission Mechanical Plumbing, Heating, and Air Conditioning Studios, we are just moments away from Mark Anthony in the newsroom, ready to go with our first local and regional update of the morning.
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0: KX92, David Lee Roth, Just Like Paradise. It's a KX92 80s classic track. 5:55, 5 minutes away from 6, into the newsroom on this Thursday morning. Mark Anthony is here with our first local and regional update. Mark, good morning to you.
1: Hey, Michael, good morning to you. Good morning, everyone. Well, earlier this week, U.S. Marshals Service and Mexican authorities took a man into custody down in Mexico area on a felony Stearns County arrest warrant for failure to register as a predatory offender. A Stearns County deputy was attached to the North Star Fugitive Task Force, a multi-agency law enforcement team led by U.S. Marshals Service in the District of Minnesota, tracked the man down to Mexico. Now, the man is currently being held pending legal extradition procedures back to Minnesota. And Minnesota governor candidate Mike Lindell says he will pay for Republican primary recount. Lisa Damoth defeated Lindell by more than 45,000 votes. Lindell must submit an official request and cover the estimated $825,000 cost by this coming Monday. However, the Secretary of State's office says it has not received a request as of yet. And the Douglas County Fair opened up yesterday, and it was a great day today. There will be veterans thank you cards, a foam zone, kids bike giveaway, family scavenger hunt, 4-H goat show, book bingo, 4-H lamb lead and sheep show, and the Douglas County Fair Princess Pageant, along with a canine demo and so much more. For a full list of all the fun going on, go to the Douglas County Fair's website. Turning to our weather, some scattered rain early today, otherwise partly cloudy. Another good-looking day, a high 82. Partly cloudy tonight, low 59. Variable cloudiness tomorrow, a cooler 79, the high, and then sunny on Saturday. Another comfortable day, high 77 to close out the fair. Michael, what's that tell?
0: We're at 64 in the lakes area, wind out of the northwest, 12 miles an hour. Humidity stands at 78%, although some much-needed rain is falling in some portions of the KX92 listening area. Not much.
1: No.
0: But including right here in Alexandria, so you got to love that. It's 5:57, 3 minutes away from 6. Boy, there's a lot of stuff going on around here today. First of all, going to be over at Gate City Bank later on today from noon till 2,
1: okay,
0: wrapping up their big two-day promotion. They're handing out $100 bills out there.
1: Wow.
0: There's a little bit more to it than that.
1: Okay.
0: You open up a brand new, if you're a brand new customer to Gate City Bank, open up a brand new checking account, wait 60 days,
1: okay,
0: keep a positive balance in that checking account. They're going to give you $100 right into your checking account.
1: Ka-ching.
0: After 60 days. Got to love that. Also, you know that football season is just around
1: right
0: the corner. And do you know what that means on our website, voiceofalexandria.com?
1: Oh, yes.
0: Miller Lite's Pro Pick'em Contest. It is back with great prizes from local businesses each and every week of the upcoming NFL season, all the way through the playoffs. And later on today, we've got our hot little hands on some Renaissance Festival tickets.
1: Oh, wow.
0: We'll give away a couple pair just a little bit later on this morning. Keep it here. It's 5:58.
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0: KX92, it's Loverboy off the 1983 release, Keep It Up. It's 6:06, 6 minutes past 6, 82 for the high temp today. We'll eventually have partly cloudy skies in the area once the rain, the much-needed rain, rolls through the area. And we're getting a little bit of scattered shower activity in some portions of the KX92 listening area right now. We're at 64 right now. Your complete KX92 weatherology forecast and the sports update, both on the way in about 10 minutes. We'll hear from Guns N' Roses next.
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0: KX92 Classic Guns N' Roses. We bring out a Thursday workday, the weekend just around the corner. And of course, all kinds of fun things going on at the Douglas County Fair. Hopefully you get to take in as much as you can. It's 6:14, time for the sports update. The Minnesota Twins have swept the first place team of the National League East. The Atlanta Braves, as the two teams wrapped up their three-game set at Target Field yesterday afternoon, the Twins posting a 6-4 win, their third straight win. It was a tight game all the way through the top of the fifth when Atlanta scored a run to tie the game at one. The Twins scored three times in the bottom of the fifth to take a 4-2 lead, only to see Atlanta come right back in the bottom of the inning with a three spot. Two runs for the Twins in the bottom of the seventh. They held on for the win. The Twins had 10 hits with two batters in the lineup, getting two hits apiece. Former Wilmer Stingers player Brooks Lee, he was 1-for-4. He's batting .244. Starting pitcher Taj Bradley went five innings. He gave up one earned run on two hits. He struggled just a bit with his control. He walked three. He was not involved in the decision. Trims his ERA down just a little. It's now at 3.90. They'll take tonight off. They'll start a three-game interleague series tomorrow on the road against San Diego, the second-place team in the National League West, and they've won seven of their last 10. Getting the start for the Twins tomorrow night will be Connor Prelip. He's 3-6 with an ERA of 5.34. Yesterday's win keeps the Twins in sole possession of second in the American League Central with a 1.5-game lead over Detroit and Cleveland, who are tied for third. They're four behind the White Sox for first. The other American League winners from yesterday were the White Sox, Kansas City, the Yankees, Houston, Tampa Bay, and Seattle. In the National League, the winners were the Mets, Philadelphia, Cincinnati, Los Angeles, Pittsburgh, Arizona, San Francisco, and Washington. Another round of preseason football gets underway tonight. Six games on tap, three tomorrow night, and then seven more on Saturday. Among those seven games on Saturday, the Minnesota Vikings, they'll play in, they'll host Baltimore at U.S. Bank Stadium. That's a noon kickoff. Looking to go to 2-0 in the preseason, ESPN will have that game. The Vikings will have one more preseason game after that, which will be Friday night, August 28th, a week from tomorrow, on the road against Denver. They'll start the regular season with a big one Sunday, September 13th, 3:30 kickoff at U.S. Bank Stadium against Green Bay. College football season, of course, just around the corner. The North Dakota State University Bison will start their season with a home game Saturday, August 29th at the Fargo Dome, 4:30 kickoff against Jacksonville State. Meanwhile, the University of Minnesota Gopher football team, they'll play their first game of the year Thursday, September 3rd, a home game at 7 p.m. against Eastern Illinois. And the Minnesota Lynx win again. They have now won 15 of their last 16. They knocked off Golden State on the road last night by a score of 77-66. They're in Washington against the Mystics tomorrow. Coming up next, your KX92 weatherology forecast. We'll also hear from Fleetwood Mac.
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13: I'm meteorologist Carol Foster with your KX92 weatherology forecast. Some rain showers early on today, then staying mostly sunny with our high nearing 82. Partly cloudy skies overnight tonight with a low around 59. Sunny with a high of 79 throughout Friday, then clear skies and 58 throughout Friday night. Sunny and 77 over Saturday, then staying clear throughout Saturday night with a low around 53. Sunshine with a high of 78 into Sunday, then partly cloudy and 58 Sunday night, and some rain showers Monday. I'm meteorologist Carol Foster on KX92. Currently it's 65 degrees.
14: Scattered showers in the area, east winds 6 miles an hour.
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0: Sportscast 92, The Real Estate by Joe. Classic rock and roll morning show. Doing that one for one of the greatest live albums of all time, live at the Fillmore East, back to 1971. It's 6:29, 29 minutes past 6, back in the newsroom once again. Let's get the latest with Mark Anthony. Good morning once again, Mark.
1: Yeah, thank you, Michael. A happy Thursday, everyone. Well, the race for Minnesota Attorney General is considered to be tight with 11 weeks before the midterm election. A KSTP survey USA poll shows that incumbent Keith Ellison and Republican challenger Ron Schutz are tied at 43% of support from voters. Now, meanwhile, Ellison is in control down in the Twin Cities area. Now, Schutz has a significant lead out in greater Minnesota. Meanwhile, the race for governor, DFL U.S. Senator Amy Klobuchar leads Republican nominee Lisa DeMuth 51%. To just 36%, the Minnesota House Speaker will need to win over rural voters. In the U.S. Senate race, former Minnesota Lieutenant Governor Peggy Flanagan leads GOP nominee Michelle Tafoya by 5 percentage points. And the Douglas County Board of Commissioners met on Tuesday. Tom Chorley has his final report.
2: With a 28% underrun on the engineer's estimate, the Tradesman Construction will grade and widen a portion of County Road 23 at a cost of $1,509,635. For 2027, the County Board of Commissioners' salaries are set at a 3% increase over 2026, with a per diem increase set at $125 per day. The following are elected officials and their salaries for 2027. Chad Larson, County Attorney, and Vicki Doling, Auditor-Treasurer, requested a 3% increase over 2026, which was approved. Mary Skillings, County Recorder, requested an increase to $90,000, which was approved. Sheriff Troy Wolberson is retiring at the end of this year. The Public Works Director's wish to reactivate the position of Senior Engineering Technician Grade 12 to replace an existing Engineering Technician position Grade 11 for an estimated increase in cost of $6,200, which was approved. This is Tom Chorley.
1: All right, thank you, Tom, for those reports all this week. And the Douglas County Fair is reminding you to come out for Brent Young and opener Chris Lane this coming Saturday night. Now, Young has had 7 number one hits and over 8 billion streams. They say it's one unforgettable night under the Douglas County sky. That concert will get underway Saturday night at 7:30 p.m. at the Glenwood State Bank Grandstand. Tomorrow night, it's America 250 Tribute concert with legend Aaron Tippin and Connie Lee opening. Tickets are still up for grabs. Just go to the website dcmnfair.com. Turning to our weather for today, another good-looking day later on today. Some scattered rain early, but then partial clearing, high today 82. Tonight, partly cloudy, low 59. Variable cloudiness tomorrow, a high 79. And then sunny on Saturday to close out the Douglas County Fair. Look for a temp high 77. Michael, what's that tell?
0: We're at 63 in the Lakes area. Some rain coming down in some portions of the KX92 listening area. South wind 12 miles an hour. Will our lawns green up once again sometime? It might be a push there. It says here that today is National Bacon Lovers Day. We hate like to insult the writers of the news, but every day is National Bacon Lovers Day. It is also International Hawaiian Pizza Lovers Day today, which means pineapple on that, and that means it is not International Hawaiian Pizza Lovers Day in my house. A little bit more food news here. Speaking of pizza, Pizza Hut is renaming themselves for the upcoming football season. Did you know this?
1: I did not.
0: They are just going to call themselves Hut, as in Hut.
1: Oh, I
0: get
1: like it?
0: All right. The chain dropped the word pizza and now uses Hut on signs and menus. This for the football season here. Also, Dunkin' Donuts and Febreze have teamed up for a new item here. 3 new home scents that includes vanilla latte, cinnamon roll, and strawberry frosted donut. Make your house smell like a donut shop. I guess there's nothing wrong with that. And Little Caesars is going to start using autonomous robots to deliver pizzas. The rollout would begin in Los Angeles, Chicago, and Miami. This directly from the What Could Possibly Go Wrong department. It's 6:34.
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10: One of the greatest contributors to a healthy, happy life is truth. The more you know the truth, the easier it is to spot a counterfeit. A man named Clifford Stoll proved that to be true in 1986 when he was assigned to track computer usage for the government agency he worked for. The system Clifford monitored cost millions of dollars to operate. His job was to track who was using their system and for how long. One day, Clifford was sifting through millions of dollars worth of data when he noticed a 75-cent shortfall on his billing report. It was such a minor discrepancy that he nearly missed it. It's a good thing he didn't. When Clifford took a closer look, he discovered signs of an intruder. Someone had accessed their system for just a few seconds without paying. In the end, that 75-cent shortfall led to a 10-month investigation. The break-in was eventually traced to a German hacker who was selling data to the Russian KGB. 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I'm Jim Davis.
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14: I'm meteorologist Carol Foster with your KX92 weatherology forecast. Some rain showers early on today, then staying mostly sunny with our high nearing 82. Partly cloudy skies overnight tonight with a low around 59. Sunny with a high of 79 throughout Friday, then clear skies and 58 throughout Friday night. Sunny and 77 over Saturday, then staying clear throughout Saturday night with a low around 53. Sunshine with a high of 78 into Sunday, then partly cloudy and 58 Sunday night, and some rain showers Monday. I'm meteorologist Carol Foster on KX92. Currently it's 63 degrees.
0: Still a little rain in some portions of the KX92 listening area. Southeast winds 7 miles an hour. 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

0: KX92 rocking the workday with Classic Electric Light Orchestra. Renaissance Festival time is coming up pretty soon here. We'll have some tickets to give away this morning, and I think we're going to give away some more tickets throughout the day as well. So listen up to win yours. It could be happening at any moment now. We'll hear from the Who next.
1: 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You're about to be
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0: KX92, it's The Who, 657, 3 minutes away from 7 o'clock. It's also Mark Anthony, and he is in the newsroom with all the latest. Mark, what is the latest?
1: Yeah, thank you, Michael. First of all, scams continue to be a problem across central and west central Minnesota. Some law enforcement agencies across the area are reporting the latest scam involving individuals making contact with families of someone on a jail detention list and falsely stating their loved ones had a process change and could now be bailed out if they paid some fees. Another scam falsely referenced the held inmate being eligible for electronic home monitoring if they pay a fee as well. For any such call a person may get, officials remind you that before making a payment, you should check with local law enforcement. And Minnesota governor candidate Mike Lindell says he will pay for a Republican primary recount. Lisa Daymuth defeated Lindell by more than 45,000 votes. Lindell must submit an official request and cover the estimated $825,000 cost by this coming Monday. And the Minnesota Twins swept the Atlanta Braves following their 6-4 win at Target Field yesterday. Cody Clemens led the way at the plate after going 2-for-4 with 3 runs batted in. Minnesota has won 3 in a row and will visit the San Diego Padres, opening up a 3-game interleague series starting tomorrow night. Our weather for today, some scattered rain early, then clearing out. Should be a nice afternoon for the Douglas County Fair. A high today, 82. Partly cloudy tonight, low 59. Variable cloudiness tomorrow, a high 79. Beautiful Saturday to close out the fair. Sunny, look for a comfortable high of 77. Michael, what's that temp?
0: We're at 63 in the lakes area. Wind out of the south, 7 miles an hour, 93% relative humidity, and maybe a little vodka-based adult beverage every so often.
1: Okay, yeah.
0: All right. 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
0: Joining us is KX92 Weatherology Staff Meteorologist Michael Caro. And Michael, looks like temperatures are going to be pretty seasonal or maybe even a little bit warmer for the next several days.
3: Yeah, looking pretty mild out there, and actually your weekend looking just great, a nice and comfortable temperature and humidity-wise. For today, a little bit on the warmer side, those high temperatures climbing up into the lower 80s out ahead of an approaching cold frontal boundary, which out ahead of that frontier this morning, dodging some scattered showers and even some thunder showers. Just a couple of tenths of an inch of rainfall expected here to start the day. By the afternoon, we'll see some isolated thunderstorms popping up, especially in areas a little bit farther off to our southeast, though from about a Mille Lacs to St. Cloud to Wilmer line later into the day. So again, just that very isolated storm chance developing later on this afternoon. Most of our listening area, though, staying dry later into the day. Those highs right around 82. For tonight, partly cloudy skies, overnight lows cooling back into the upper 50s, then a very nice stretch of weather in the wake of that frontal passage Friday and through the duration of your weekend. Friday, sunny to partly cloudy, will ease back to some upper 70s for highs. Saturday, it's full-on sunshine, a comfortable high of 77, Sunday a high of 78, and then a slight chance for some afternoon showers and storms popping up into your Monday. We get back closer to some lower 80s for highs there early next work week. From the Weatherology Weather Center, I'm meteorologist Michael Caro.
0: All good. Thank you, Michael. Have a great day. We'll talk again soon. It's 7:09. We have the Birthday Club, and that's coming up in about 20 minutes from now. Phone in or text in your birthday greetings, 320-763-9274. You got the choice of either calling in or texting in using that same phone number, 320-763-9274. You can always email us. The email address is kx92@layton.media. Or the easy way to do it is just stop by the Bakery Deli the next time you're out at Dublin's Fresh Foods. The registration box for the Birthday Club right on top of the deli case in the Bakery Deli at Eldon's. Drop a slip in that box. One slip per individual birthday is all we accept. We'll pass along all the birthdays that we get, and we'll give away another $5 gift card from Eldon's Fresh Foods. We'll save you $5 off your next grocery bill out there. So get those birthdays to us. The Birthday Club is coming up at 7:30, KX92 in Eldon's Fresh Foods, celebrating the people who keep our community special. 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

X 92. Good morning. It's 7:17, 17 minutes past 7 from the Mission Mechanical Plumbing, Heating, and Air Conditioning Studios. We'll hear from Bob Seger and the Silver Bullet Band this hour. Asia coming up, too. 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Yep, that time of the year coming up soon. 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

0: Talks 92, the Real Estate by Joe Classic Rock and Roll Morning Show. ZZ Top, featuring the outstanding drum work of Frank Beard. Frank passing away this past Monday after being in some poor health. At the age of 77, just sad. It's 7:20, 20 minutes past 7, the annual Youth Outdoor Activity Day. That's coming up very soon, Sunday, August 30th. That's a week from this Sunday, from 10 till 3 at the Alexandria Shooting Park, a free event. And this is a huge event, too, so moms and dads and grandparents, take the kids out there. They can learn all about outdoor recreation like trap shooting, hunting, archery, and more. 40 hands-on demonstrations, and in addition, a free lunch will be served. They'll be handing out T-shirts and other prizes, too. Pre-register at youthoutdooractivity.org. And if you want more details, call us. KX92 keeps you connected. 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
9: I'm meteorologist Michael Caro with a look at your KX92 weatherology forecast. For today, a chance for showers and storms, mainly through midday, then clearing skies this afternoon with highs in the low 80s. For tonight, under partly cloudy skies, we'll drop back to a low of 59. Sunny to partly cloudy on your Friday into the upper 70s. And that's your latest forecast. I'm meteorologist Michael Caro on KX92. Currently, it's 63.
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0: to It's Asia. Soul Survivor, one of the many great tracks off their self-titled debut album back to 1982. The KX 9280's Classic Track, 7:30, and it's time for the Birthday Club. Famous people who celebrate birthdays today. Boxing promoter Don King. I didn't know he was still around. He's 95 years old today. The frontman of Led Zeppelin, Robert Plant, 78 years old today. Comedic actor Billy Gardell, co-starred in Mike and Molly, a hilarious sitcom. He's 57 years old today. And actress Amy Adams turning 52. Birthdays being celebrated here in the KX 92 listening area. Kendra McHugh celebrating a birthday today. Also Todd Sellings celebrating a birthday. And Leanna Worm with a birthday. Leanna is the winner of today's $5 gift card from Eldon's Fresh Foods. When quality counts, you can count on Eldon's. 3rd and Nokomis, Alexandria, KX 92 and Eldon's Fresh Foods. Celebrating the people who keep our community special. Happy birthday to everybody else who celebrates one on the 20th of August. Let's get caught up in the newsroom once again. Here's the latest with Mark Anthony.
1: Well, earlier this week, U.S. Marshals Service and Mexican authorities took a man into custody down in Mexico area on a felony Stearns County arrest warrant for failure to register as a predatory offender. A Stearns County deputy was attached to the North Star Fugitive Task Force, a multi-agency law enforcement team led by U.S. Marshals Service in the District of Minnesota, tracked the man down to Mexico. Now, the man is currently being held pending legal extradition procedures back to Minnesota. And Minnesota governor candidate Mike Lindell says he will pay for Republican primary recount. Lisa Damoth defeated Lindell by more than 45,000 votes. Lindell must submit an official request and cover the estimated $825,000 cost by this coming Monday. However, the Secretary of State's office says it has not received a request as of yet. And the Douglas County Fair opened up yesterday, and it was a great day today. There will be veterans thank you cards, a foam zone, kids bike giveaway, family scavenger hunt, 4-H goat show, book bingo, 4-H lamb lead and sheep show, and the Douglas County Fair Princess Pageant, along with a canine demo and so much more. For a full list of all the fun going on, go to the Douglas County Fair's website. And that's a look at your news. I'm Mark Anthony.
0: Let's have a look at your KX 92 weather allergy forecast. We've seen the scattered shower activity. Looks like it's pretty much moved on. Skies should become partly cloudy today and shape up to be a pretty nice day. 82 for the high. Partly cloudy tonight with a low of 59. Variable cloud cover expected tomorrow. We'll shoot for a high of 79. Sunny on Saturday with a high of 77. Then variable cloud cover on Sunday. We'll see a high temp right around 79. Variable cloud cover on Monday. There is a small chance of scattered showers and a high of 82. In the Lakes area now, the temperature is 63, and not too bad of a breeze. East wind just 5 miles an hour.
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0: KX92 in the Lakes. Here he goes for real classic rock. It's Ozzy of the Real Estate by Joe Classic Rock and Roll Morning Show. 7:38, 22 minutes away from 8 o'clock. Can you believe that this weekend is the beginning of the Renaissance Festival? It's going to run all the way through October 2nd. Rain or shine, if you want to go for free, I've got a pair of tickets for you right now. 320-763-9274. Be caller number 7 at 320-763-9274. And you are going to the Renaissance Festival absolutely free. Get on your phone and go for it. Coming up next, your KX92 weatherology forecast. We'll also hear from Bob Seger and the Silver Bullet Band.
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16: I'm meteorologist Michael Caro with a look at your KX92 weatherology forecast. For today, a chance for showers and storms, mainly through midday, then clearing skies this afternoon with highs in the low 80s. For tonight, under partly cloudy skies, will drop back to a low of 59. Sunny to partly cloudy on your Friday into the upper 70s. And that's your latest forecast. I'm meteorologist Michael Caro on KX92. Currently, it's 63.
3: So even after a little much-needed rain earlier this morning, it's going to shape up to be a pretty nice day. East wind now 6 miles an hour.
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0: KX92 and the title track from the Beautiful Loser album back to 1975. It's Bob Seger, 747. It's time for the sports update. The Minnesota Twins have swept the first place team in the National League East. The Atlanta Braves, as the two teams wrapped up their three-game set at Target Field yesterday afternoon, the Twins grabbing a 6-4 win, their third straight game. Tight game early in the game, and then the Twins broke things open in the bottom of the seventh, holding on for the win. The Twins with 10 hits. Two batters in the lineup got two hits apiece. Former Wilmer Stingers player Brooks Lee, he was 1-for-4. He's batting .244. Starting pitcher Taj Bradley went five innings. He gave up one earned run on two hits, struggled just a bit with his control. He walked three. He was not involved in the decision. Trims his ERA down just a little bit. It's now 3.90. They'll take tonight off. They'll begin a three-game interleague series tomorrow on the road against San Diego, the second-place team in the National League West, and they've won 7 of their last 10. Getting the start for the Twins tomorrow night, Connor Prelip, he's 3-6 with an ERA of 5.34. Yesterday's win keeps the Twins in sole possession of second in the American League Central. They've got a 1.5-game lead over Detroit and Cleveland. They're tied for third. They're 4 behind the White Sox for first. The other American League winners from yesterday, the White Sox, Kansas City, the Yankees, Houston, Tampa Bay, and Seattle. In the National League, the winners were the Mets, Philadelphia, Cincinnati, Los Angeles, Pittsburgh, Arizona, San Francisco, and Washington. Another round of preseason football gets underway tonight. 6 games on tap, 3 tomorrow, 7 more on Saturday. The Minnesota Vikings will play in one of those Saturday games. They'll host Baltimore at U.S. Bank Stadium. It's a noon kickoff. They'll look to go to 2-0 in preseason play. ESPN will have the game. The Vikings with one more preseason game to go after that. That'll be a week from tomorrow night on the road against Denver. They'll start regular season play with a big one Sunday, September 13th, 3:30 kickoff at U.S. Bank Stadium against Green Bay. Of course, college football season coming up pretty soon, too. The North Dakota State University Bison, they'll start their season with a home game on Saturday, August 29th at the Fargo Dome, 4:30 kickoff against Jacksonville State. Meanwhile, the University of Minnesota Gopher football team, they'll play their first game of the year Thursday, September 3rd. That'll be a home game at 7 p.m. against Eastern Illinois. And the Minnesota Lynx have now won 5 straight and 15 of their last 16, pushing their overall record to a still WNBA best at 26-9. With an 11-point win on the road against Golden State last night, they'll face Washington on the road tomorrow night, and they won 8 of their last 10, and they have a record of 21-14. Coming up next, we'll hear from the Eagles. We'll time travel with Advantage Home Pros, then Mark Anthony back in the newsroom.
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0: 92 of the Eagles, and if you're heading out to the Douglas County Fair tonight, hopefully you make it one of those fun kind of nights. 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Back in time we go. Pro golfer Tom Weisskopf passed away after battling pancreatic cancer. That was 4 years ago today. He was 79. Comedian, comedic actor, and the longtime host of the Muscular Dystrophy Telethon, Jerry Lewis, passed away 9 years ago today. He was 91. Comedian Phyllis Diller, she passed away 14 years ago today at the age of 95. Tiger Woods became the first golfer since Ben Hogan in 1953 to win three major golf tournaments in the same year. He won the PGA Championship on this day in 2000. The sitcom Saved by the Bell aired for the first time on this day in 1989. During recording sessions for their final album, Abbey Road, all four Beatles were in the recording studio at the same time for the last time. Working on the song I Want You, which was the last song on side one, that was on this day in 1969. And on this day in 1939, the National Bowling Association was established in Detroit. And there is your time travel for August 20th. Local and regional news, that's brought to you by Excess Consulting. Mark, what's making news this time around?
1: Yeah, thank you, Michael. First of all, well, scams continue to be a problem across central and west central Minnesota. Some law enforcement agencies across the area are reporting the latest scam involving the individuals making contact with families of someone on a jail detention list and falsely stating their loved one had a process change and could now be bailed out if they paid some fees. Another scam falsely referenced the held inmate being eligible for electronic home monitoring if the fee was paid. For any such call, a person may get officials remind you that before making a payment, you should check to see if it is real by taking down the caller's info for a possible call back and then contact authorities. And the race for Minnesota Attorney General is considered to be tight with 11 weeks before the midterm election. A KSTP survey USA poll shows that incumbent Keith Ellison and Republican challenger Ron Schutz are tied at 43% each. Schutz had a significant lead in greater Minnesota, while Ellison is in control down in the Twin Cities. Meanwhile, in the race for governor, DFL U.S. Senator Amy Klobuchar leads Republican nominee Lisa Daymuth 51-36%. The Minnesota House Speaker will need to win over rural voters by a huge margin to win. Also in the U.S. Senate race, former Minnesota Lieutenant Governor Peggy Flanagan leads GOP nominee Michelle Tafoya currently by 5 percentage points. The election is set for November 3rd. And the Douglas County Fair is reminding you to come on out

0: for Brent Young and also Chris Lane this Saturday night. Young has had 7 number one hits, over 8 billion streams as well. It's one unforgettable night under the Douglas County sky, they say. The concert will get underway Saturday night, 7:30 p.m. at the Glenwood State Bank Grandstand. Also, tomorrow night, it's America 250 tribute concert with Aaron Tippin, along with opener Connie Lee here locally. Tickets are still up for grabs. 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We'll have a look at your weather next.
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0: And our weather for today, some scattered rain possible early, then we'll clear out. Should be a great afternoon and evening here locally. 82, the high, partly cloudy tonight, low 59. Variable cloudiness tomorrow, a comfortable 79. And a beautiful day on Saturday to close out the Douglas County Fair, sunny and a high 77. Michael, what's that temp?
2: We're at 63 in the Lakes area. Southeast winds 7 miles an hour. Humidity stands at 93%. It's 8:03. When you have the chance to do so, do you ever eat at an Olive Garden?
0: Oh, I love it.
2: Love Absolutely. Olive Garden. No doubt about that. They've got this thing called the Lifetime Pasta Pass.
0: Okay.
2: It costs $500. The Lifetime Pasta Pass at Olive Garden. And there was a study that was recently conducted to see how many bowls of pasta you would need to eat in order for Olive Garden's Lifetime Pasta Pass to pay for itself.
0: Okay.
2: That pass sold out in less than a minute when it was last offered. Now, with today's prices, the never-ending pasta bowl costs $14.99, so the pass would pay for itself by the time you had your 34th visit. 34 bowls of pasta for Olive Garden's Lifetime Pass to pay for itself. 34 bowls. I could do that in a week. It's 8:03.
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We roll out all the great tunes and even toss in a few tracks that maybe you haven't heard in a while. 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

X92 from the Mission Mechanical Plumbing, Heating, and Air Conditioning Studios. Yes, we've got another outstanding lineup ready to go for you this hour. We're going to hear from the damn Yankees. The Beatles coming up, too, from the White Album. And I'll bet we might have another pair of Renaissance Festival tickets to give away. So listen closely to win yours. Right now, a KX92 new rock feature. Joe Bonamassa and Sammy Hagar team up for the Fortune Teller Blues on KX92.

0: Wax 92, Joe Bonamassa and Sammy Hagar teaming up for one great track there. Fortune Teller Blues. It's a KX 92 new rock feature, playing the best new music from the legends of classic rock. Joe just played a show a few nights ago at Treasure Island Resort and Casino Outdoor Amphitheater down by Red Wing. We'll bring you as much as we can with the KX 92 concert calendar coming up right around 9:35. 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You'll find the entire concert listing from all across the Upper Midwest right there on that page. 9 a.m. double shots. We're about 35 minutes or so away from those. Today, we're doing two from Led Zeppelin in honor of Robert Plant's birthday today. We're also going to do two from Kiss. Coming up next, your KX 92 weatherology forecast. We'll also hear from Aerosmith.
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7: I'm meteorologist Michael Caro with a look at your KX92 weatherology forecast. For today, a chance for showers and storms, mainly through midday, then clearing skies this afternoon with highs in the low 80s. For tonight, under partly cloudy skies, will drop back to a low of 59. Sunny to partly cloudy on your Friday into the upper 70s. And that's your latest forecast. I'm meteorologist Michael Caro on KX92. Currently, it's 63.
0: Southeast wind 10 miles an hour. Still a few drops of rain here and there.
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0: 92 back to 1978, Aerosmith put out a live album called Live Bootleg, and they included one brand new studio track at the time. That's the one, Chip Away the Stone, as we chip away at the work week. It's 8:31. Mark Anthony back in the newsroom once again. Mark, what's the latest?
1: Yeah, thank you, Michael. First of all, earlier this week, the U.S. Marshal Service and Mexican authorities took a man into custody down in Mexico on a felony Stearns County arrest warrant for failure to register as a predatory offender. A Stearns County deputy from the North Star Multi-Task Force Agency teamed up with U.S. Marshal Service in the District of Minnesota and tracked down the man in Mexico. The man is currently being held pending legal extradition procedures back to Minnesota. And the Douglas County Board of Commissioners met earlier this week on Tuesday. Tom Chorley has his final report.
2: With a 28% underrun on the engineer's estimate, the Tradesman Construction will grade and widen a portion of County Road 23 at a cost of $1,509,635. For 2027, the County Board of Commissioners' salaries are set at a 3% increase over 2026, with a per diem increase set at $125 per day. The following are elected officials and their salaries for 2027. Chad Larson, County Attorney, and Vicki Doling, Auditor-Treasurer, requested a 3% increase over 2026, which was approved. Mary Skillings, County Recorder, requested an increase to $90,000, which was approved. Sheriff Troy Wolberson is retiring at the end of this year. The Public Works Director's wish to reactivate the position of Senior Engineering Technician Grade 12 to replace an existing Engineering Technician position Grade 11 for an estimated increase in cost of $6,200, which was approved. This is Tom Chorley.
1: All right, thanks, Tom. And the Minnesota Twins swept the Atlanta Braves following a 6-4 win yesterday at Target Field. Cody Clemens led the way at the plate, going 2-for-4 with 3 runs batted in. Minnesota has now won 3 games in a row and holds the final American League wildcard spot at 63-65. The Twins are off tonight. They'll visit the San Diego Padres, beginning a 3-game series starting tomorrow night. Our weather for today, some scattered rain early, then partial clearing, high 82, partly cloudy tonight, low 59, some sunshine mixed with clouds tomorrow, high 79, a beautiful day on tap for Saturday for the final day of the Douglas County Fair, and a high 77. Michael, what's that temp?
0: 63 in the Lakes area, southeast wind 12 miles an hour, humidity stands at 94%, still a little bit of rain in some portions of the listening area. Do you see who I have in the studio with me there, Mark Anthony?
1: I do.
0: I've got the one and only D-Mac, KX92 sports director. He is here in the studio. And you know, D-Mac, I'm going to be taking off tomorrow and all of next week because the inmates must escape the asylum every so often.
3: Yeah, and good for you. I mean, you kind of joke with the listeners about me being the hardest man, working man in show business, but you display it through your actions, especially during the summer season. I almost feel like summer is kind of my time to recharge and refresh and everything like that, but you have put the pedal to the metal over the last 12 weeks.
0: Well, if that's your definition of work, okay, more power to you there. But I didn't want to escape out of town without knowing what's going on in the wild world of Alexandria Cardinal sports. It's that time of the year. We got several activities getting underway already next week.
3: Yeah, it's really going to be a fun week. Season openers really in a lot of different ways, starting with girls tennis. They are scheduled to go Tuesday, Wednesday, Thursday, Friday. I believe if I look at, you know, their possible matchups, they could have 10 matches in those 4 days, you know, playing 2 Tuesday, 2 Wednesday, up to 3 on Thursday, up to 3 on Friday.
0: Is that common to get the season underway like that?
3: It is because, you know, the girls' tennis regular season schedule is played outdoors. And then when they go to the postseason later on, right around October 1st or shortly thereafter, then they play indoors, so they usually are pretty hefty on their August schedule. So, you know, some of those matches will be midday matches, and then I think you know, once we get into the following week and the kids are back in school, then they'll have late afternoon matches.
0: Speaking of late afternoon, yesterday, late afternoon, I was driving around getting some errands run and ran into a few guys all sporting Alexandria College Legends soccer T-shirts. And that reminds me that I'll bet the Alexandria Cardinal soccer season is starting up very soon as well.
3: That's right. You know, season openers coming up, you know, for the boys soccer team, they're still a little more than a week away. They've got Hopkins coming in a week from Saturday for a 4 o'clock game. The girls will start on the 1st of September against Ricori. And so, yeah, each of the soccer teams can max out at 16 matches. So, you know, it'll be a fun year. You know, the boys soccer team almost made the state tournament last year. They ended up finishing second in the section to a Buffalo team that was undefeated going into the state tournament. Lost their only match at state, and then ultimately finished third after losing that semifinal. The girls' soccer team, you know, they had a good mix of veterans and underclassmen last year, and a lot of those people are back, and head coach Luis Moreno is now in his second year as head coach for the Alexandria girls' soccer team.
0: Louis from 57 Chevy Moreno?
3: No, that's a notable difference here. Yeah, I bet you we probably threw Louis for a little bit of a loop there, thinking he's multitasking. No, Luis Moreno, and he goes by Luis.
0: Gotcha.
3: You know, he had previously coached in Detroit Lakes, and then before that, I think he was out in Bismarck, North Dakota. He's actually the Spanish instructor at Alexandria Area High School right now. And, you know, Louie from 57 Chevy could probably join in and speak a little Spanish with some conversation.
0: Absolutely.
3: There.
0: Well, you almost gave me a stroke there. Also, starting up very soon, so I'll get back from my time off on Monday, August 31st. Tuesday, September 1st will be the first high school volleyball game of the season for the Alexandria Cardinals. Yours truly, because I need something else to do, is going to be the new PA announcer for the for the high school volleyball team. So they'll have their first game coming up on September 1st.
3: Yeah, that will be a Sartell visiting Alexandria. The only time this year during the regular season they are scheduled to play each other in a best of five match. That's a rematch of last year's section final, which Sartell won in four sets. So Sartell comes in as the defending section champion, and Alexandria will look to guard their home floor. They'll be at home quite a bit. Seven of their 10 matches are scheduled in the conference at home.
0: And then we got swimming going on, too. We've got the girls' swimmers getting their season underway. That looks like that first week of September as well.
3: Yeah, I think the opener is at home against Ricori the first Thursday night of September. And, you know, the numbers are really good. Mark Storhaug, the head coach of the Alexandria girls' swimming and diving team, emailed me a preview of the season. He's got 39 kids out in grades 9 through 12, and that's a very healthy number. So, and, you know, a lot of point getters that are back from last year. You know, Hannah Hoff and Brindley Zethammer are a couple of couple of swimmers that, you know, come to mind. I think Addie Erickson is back as well. So we will be doing one broadcast of girls swimming and diving. That will be on Tuesday, September 8th. You can listen to it over on KXRA, but I always suggest that people tune into our YouTube channel because there you get the live video along with the audio commentary.
0: More bang for your buck right there.
3: Right.
0: Cross-country season, that's starting up soon, too.
3: Yeah, and delicious prizes, as is the case for the season opener when the Alexandria cross-country runners go to Brainerd. That's normally held on the school grounds at Forest View Middle School up there. The meet has historically been called Run for Your Melons. So you're trying to win cantaloupe and, different, melons and everything like that. And then after all the levels of runners have competed, a big watermelon feed hosted by the Warriors.
0: Well, that'll be a ton of fun.
3: Oh, yeah.
0: And I would like to see you do a live broadcast for a cross-country event, carrying your cordless broadcast equipment, running right alongside the runners.
3: Oh, yeah, that would be... That would be a spectacle, let's put it that way. So,
0: and, of course, last but not least, we have saved Ashley the best for last. High school football season, the Alexandria Cardinals getting to work right away on Friday, September 4th.
3: Yeah, and this year the Cards will be at home. It is the Friday before Labor Day. Chan Hassan lobbied to try to move that game to a Thursday night, but Mike Empting and his crew said, Nada. We're playing Friday night. Right. So we open up our season at home on Friday nights.
4: On our terms.
3: Yes, yes, exactly. So, the schedule gets reversed from last year to this year. So all the teams that Alexandria visited last year come up to Alexandria or down to Alexandria, whatever the case might be. And then the road trips will be to Monticello, to Elk River, to Bemidji, and to Brainerd. So, and after that home opener, the Cardinals will have four of their next six games on the road.
4: Wow.
3: So they bookend their season with home games, whereas last year they started on the road and then they had four out of six at home before wrapping up at Armstrong.
0: Looking forward to another great fall sports calendar with the Alexandria Cardinals. D-Mac, thank you for your time.
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0: KX92 and the Beatles. It's 8:45. Can you believe the Renaissance Festival is going to get underway this weekend? It runs the first four weekends, August 22nd and 23rd, then the 29th and 30th, September 5th, 6th and 7th, the 12th and 13th. Wow, that's a whole lot of time to head on out to the Twin Cities and check out the Renaissance Festival. If you want to go, I got a pair of tickets for you. It'll save you $60. Get on the phone, be caller number 5 right now, 320-763-9274. Fifth caller, and you are on your way to go check out the Renaissance Festival on us. Get on your phone and go for it. In the meantime, let's head back to training camp with your Minnesota Vikings.
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2: C.J. Ham has retired after a decade of being a formidable fullback for the Vikings. Some big shoes to fill. Enter Max Bredesen, a fifth-round pick out of Michigan. And Max joins us now. And Max, how about your first camp here as a Viking? How's it going?
3: It's been awesome so far. So much fun being able to find a way to help the team win. Whatever that job may be, it's just excited to be part of it.
2: Okay. And what job might that be? I know at Michigan you moved around quite a bit, right, with some tight end, fullback, some stuff in between. They moved you all around. Tell us how you're used there and how that might mold here.
3: Took a lot of pride in college about being versatile, and it's awesome to be here and being able to still be versatile at the next level. The amount of places I get to line up and just whatever I'm asked to do, being ready to go do it.
2: All right. Hey, we'll talk the season ahead when we come back.
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2: We're with Vikings rookie, tight end, fullback, Max Bredesen. And Max, boy, a lot of talent in camp. From a receiving standpoint, you've got some guys to really not only look up to, I guess, but the Jeffersons and stuff and the Hawkinsons of the world. What are you picking up from those guys?
3: Yeah, it's pretty special to be around guys like that. Just motivates you as a rookie to go play to the standard that they expect me to play at, whatever that may be, whatever the job is for that. But definitely a motivator when you step in the huddle and you see the big names like that, like you want to go play for them.
2: About that running back room, tell us about that.
3: It's super special. It's fun being in a running back room. This is my first time being in it. I was in a tight end room in college. The pride you take, like the guy that you're blocking for sitting right next to you. So every block feels personal for me. Every decision feels like I've got the guy and sitting next to me. I feel like I got to have his back to the absolute most. So it's pretty cool.
2: How about your goals for the year, Max?
3: Yes, sir. Just whatever I can do to help the team win, wherever I have to line up, whatever I have to do. Just want to be a guy that this team can trust to go execute and be a guy they can trust to help win games.
2: Awesome. Hey, thanks for your time. Really appreciate you and have a great 26. Welcome to Minnesota.
3: Yes, sir. Thank you.
2: All right. That's Max Bredesen, everybody. That concludes this edition. Until next time, I'm Neil Roberts.
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15: I'm meteorologist Michael Caro with a look at your KX92 weatherology forecast. For today, a chance for showers and storms, mainly through midday, then clearing skies this afternoon with highs in the low 80s. For tonight, under partly cloudy skies, will drop back to a low of 59. Sunny to partly cloudy on your Friday into the upper 70s. And that's your latest forecast. I'm meteorologist Michael Caro on KX92. Currently at 63.
0: A little rain remains in the area. Southeast wind 12 miles an hour.
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7: Yes, thank you, Michael. First of all, the race for Minnesota Attorney General is considered to be tight with 11 weeks before the midterm election. A KSTP survey USA poll shows that incumbent Keith Ellison and Republican challenger Ron Schutz are tied at 43% apiece. Meanwhile, in the race for governor, DFL U.S. Senator Amy Klobuchar currently leads Republican nominee Lisa Damoth 51-36%. Minnesota House Speaker will need to win over rural voters by a huge margin to win. In the U.S. Senate race, former Minnesota Lieutenant Governor Peggy Flanagan is leading GOP nominee Michelle Tafoya currently by 5 percentage points. The election is coming up November 3rd. And Minnesota governor candidate Mike Lindell says he will pay for a Republican primary recount. Lisa Damoth defeated Lindell by more than 45,000 votes. Lindell must submit an official request and cover the estimated cost of $825,000 by this Monday. However, the Secretary of State's office says it has not received a request as of yet. And the Douglas County Fair, of course, is reminding you to come on out for Brent Young and opener Chris Lane this coming Saturday night. Young has had 7 number one hits and over 8 billion streams. They say it's one unforgettable night under the Douglas County sky. That concert gets underway Saturday night at 7:30 p.m. Also tomorrow night, it's America 250 Tribute Concert with Aaron Tippin and local opener Connie Lee. Tickets are still up for grabs. Go to the website dcmnfair.com. Turning to our weather for today, day two of the fair, we'll see a clearing sky as the day rolls on. High 82, partly cloudy tonight.

0: low 59. Variable cloudiness tomorrow, a comfortable 79. Then sunny on Saturday, high 77. Michael, what's that, Tim?
1: We are at 63 in the Lakes area. Southeast wind 13 miles an hour. A little rain continues to fall in some portions of the KX92 listening area. 902, Robert Plant, the front man of Led Zeppelin, 78 years old today. Let's celebrate his birthday with two from Led Zeppelin.
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0: X92, celebrating the birthday of Robert Plant, 78 years old today. And there's two from Led Zeppelin as we begin the 9 a.m. double shots from the Mission Mechanical Plumbing, Heating, and Air Conditioning Studios, one from their first album, I Can't Quit You, Baby. And in front of that, from 1971's Zoso album, Stairway to Heaven. Right after this, the 9 a.m. double shots continue. We've got two from Kiss coming your way.
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0: KX92, Real Estate by Joe, classic rock and roll morning show. Wrapping up the 9 a.m. double shots portion of the program, two from Kiss. There's one off their self-titled debut album, came out back in February of 1974, Deuce. And in front of that, for the 1976 release, Rock and Roll Over, one of two albums they put out that year, the other one being Destroyer. We heard Peter Criss doing the lead vocals, Hard Luck Woman, also pairing up Led Zeppelin today. 9 a.m. double shots every weekday morning at 9, right here on KX92. We've got your weatherology forecast next. We're also going to hear from Poison.
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11: I'm meteorologist Michael Caro with a look at your KX92 weatherology forecast. For today, a chance for showers and storms, mainly through midday, then clearing skies this afternoon with highs in the low 80s. For tonight, under partly cloudy skies, we'll drop back to a low of 59. Sunny to partly cloudy on your Friday into the upper 70s. And that's your latest forecast. I'm meteorologist Michael Caro on KX92. Right now at 64.
0: Yeah, loving a little light rain so far this morning. Let's hope it all clears out by the time it's time to take in the Douglas County Fair later on today and tonight, for that matter. 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

0: 92, Boston guitar player Barry Goodrow put out his self-titled debut solo album back in 1980 during some Boston downtime, recruited Brad Delp, the frontman of Boston, to do the vocals on his album. There's a great track from it, too. Dreams, the name of the track. Coming up next, your KX92 weatherology forecast, also CCR.
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12: I'm meteorologist Michael Caro with a look at your KX92 weatherology forecast. For today, a chance for showers and storms mainly through midday, then clearing skies this afternoon with highs in the low 80s. For tonight, under partly cloudy skies, will drop back to a low of 59. Sunny to partly cloudy on your Friday into the upper 70s. And that's your latest forecast. I'm meteorologist Michael Caro on KX92. Right now it's 64.
0: Still a little rain here and there. Thanks a lot for making the Real Estate by Joe Classic Rock and Roll Morning Show a part of your day. 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

0: From the Mission Mechanical Plumbing, Heating, and Air Conditioning Studios, that was Soundgarden with Black Hole Sun. That is off their 1994 album, Super Unknown. Great tune. We also heard an 80s classic track from Foreigner with That Was Yesterday, Edgar Winter Group, Hanging Around, Aerosmith's Dream On, and The Who's Magic Bus. Good morning, I'm Stevie D. Damn glad to be with you on this Thursday, August 20th, 2026. Today we are looking for a high of 82 degrees. Right now we're at 64 and mainly cloudy in the Lakes area. Now, back to The Who's Magic Bus. The song is written by Pete Townsend. Townsend wrote the song in 1965 during the recording sessions for their debut album, My Generation. However, the band didn't actually record it until May of 1968. The lyrics follow a young commuter who rides the bus every day to visit his girlfriend. He tries to haggle with the driver to buy the vehicle so he can drive to her house whenever he wants, but the driver does not want to sell it. Despite becoming one of their most recognizable tracks, it was only a modest chart hit upon release. It peaked at number 25 on the U.S. Billboard Hot 100 and number 26 in the U.K. Though the original studio version runs just over 3 minutes, Magic Bus became a legendary concert staple where the band would stretch it out into massive high-energy jams. The most famous live rendition is an explosive 8-minute version found on their 1970 album Live at Leeds, featuring Roger Daltrey wailing on the harmonica. The song has also made memorable appearances on various movie soundtracks, including Martin Scorsese's Goodfellas, as well as Jerry Maguire. That is Magic Bus from The Who. Coming up this hour on the Juttner Motors Midday Drive, we've got some Van Halen, a deep cut from The Cult, and Led Zeppelin kicks things off next.
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16: I'm meteorologist Michael Caro with a look at your KX92 weatherology forecast. We'll see a blend of clouds and sunshine developing for this afternoon, a slight chance for an isolated shower or storm, highs in the low 80s. For tonight, under partly cloudy skies, we'll drop back to a low of 59. Sunny to partly cloudy on your Friday into the upper 70s. And that's your latest forecast. I'm meteorologist Michael Caro on KX92. Right now, 70 degrees.
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0: From the album Book of Dreams, that is Steve Miller Band with The Stake on KX92. I'm Stevie D. It's time now to take a look at some Minnesota sports. Well, the Twins beat Atlanta 6-4 Wednesday, completing their first series sweep in more than 2 months. Cody Clemens drove in 3 runs, including the go-ahead run in the 7th. Taj Bradley gave Minnesota 5 innings of 1-run baseball with 7 strikeouts. The Twins are now 63-65 and have moved into an American League wildcard spot. They're off today before opening a 3-game series in San Diego Friday night. Well, the Lynx improved to a WNBA best 30-7 with a 77-66 win over Golden State. Olivia Miles finished with 20 points, 7 assists, and 5 boards before leaving in the 4th with a left ankle injury. Severity hasn't been announced yet. Minnesota led by as many as 22 and now has beaten the Valkyries 9 consecutive times. The Vikings continue joint practices with the Ravens today before the teams meet Saturday at noon at U.S. Bank Stadium. Minnesota signed guard Joshua Gray Wednesday, adding some depth to the offensive line. Kyler Murray is the starting quarterback. J.J. McCarthy and Carson Wentz are competing for the backup job. That is a look at Minnesota sports.
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15: 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Hey, I'm Steve Gorman. 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
12: I'm meteorologist Michael Caro with a look at your KX92 weatherology forecast. We'll see a blend of clouds and sunshine developing for this afternoon, a slight chance for an isolated shower or storm, highs in the low 80s. For tonight, under partly cloudy skies, we'll drop back to a low of 59. Sunny to partly cloudy on your Friday into the upper 70s. And that's your latest forecast. I'm meteorologist Michael Caro on KX92. Currently it's 72.
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0: From the Mission Mechanical Plumbing, Heating, and Air Conditioning Studios, that is the Motor City Madman, Ted Nugent, with Stranglehold. We also heard from Steve Winwood, Derek and the Dominoes, and Van Halen. Good morning, I'm Stevie D. You are riding shotgun on the Juttner Motors Midday Drive. It's time now for your Thursday history lesson. Well, today is Thursday, August 20th. It is the 232nd day of the year. There are 133 days remaining until the end of the year. Today is Bacon Lovers Day, Lemonade Day, Mosquito Day, Radio Day, and Hawaiian Pizza Day. We've got 18 days left until Labor Day, 72 days left until Halloween, and 73 days left until daylight saving time ends. On this date in 1630, lemonade was first sold. On this date in 1858, Charles Darwin first published his theory of evolution through natural selection in the Journal of the Proceedings of the Linnean Society of London. On this date in 1967, the Dolby Noise Reduction System was introduced. Can you hear me now? Some celebrity birthdays today. Andrew Garfield's turning 43. Amy Adams is celebrating her 52nd birthday. Ki-Hoo Kwan, who was Data in Goonies and Short Round in the Indiana Jones movies. He's turning 55. Fred Durst is turning 56. Al Roker is celebrating his 72nd birthday. Led Zeppelin's Robert Plant is turning 78 today. And Don King, only in America, celebrating his 95th birthday. And I know they're all listening live right now at Ki-Hoo Kwan's as they're making homemade booty traps. That's what I said. I said booty traps. Appreciate you guys tuning in. Thank you for that. Hope you have a great birthday. And that is your Thursday history lesson.
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10: I'm meteorologist Michael Caro with a look at your KX92 weatherology forecast. We'll see a blend of clouds and sunshine developing for this afternoon, a slight chance for an isolated shower or storm, highs in the low 80s. For tonight, under partly cloudy skies, we'll drop back to a low of 59. Sunny to partly cloudy on your Friday into the upper 70s. And that's your latest forecast. I'm meteorologist Michael Caro on KX92. Right now, 70 degrees.
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0: 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Well, 20 tons of squid recently spilled onto a Rhode Island highway during an accident.
1: Whoopsie daisy!
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17: I don't know. People who need

0: her as a predatory offender. A Stearns County deputy was attached to the North Star Fugitive Task Force, a multi-agency law enforcement team led by U.S. Marshals Service in the District of Minnesota, tracked the man down to Mexico. Now, the man is currently being held pending legal extradition procedures back to Minnesota. And Minnesota governor candidate Mike Lindell says he will pay for Republican primary recount. Lisa Damoth defeated Lindell by more than 45,000 votes. Lindell must submit an official request and cover the estimated $825,000 cost by this coming Monday. However, the Secretary of State's office says it has not received a request as of yet. And the Douglas County Fair opened up yesterday, and it was a great day today. There will be veterans thank you cards, a foam zone, kids bike giveaway, family scavenger hunt, 4-H goat show, book bingo, 4-H lamb lead and sheep show, and the Douglas County Fair Princess Pageant, along with a canine demo and so much more. For a full list of all the fun going on, go to the Douglas County Fair's website. And that's a look at your news. I'm Mark Anthony.
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0: That is U2 with New Year's Day on KX92. We also heard from Queen with Somebody to Love. Good afternoon, I'm Stevie D. You are riding shotgun on the Jetner Motors Midday Drive. Coming up this hour, about some Stevie Nicks and Tom Petty.
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0: That is your KX92 deep cut from Van Halen. 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
14: I'm meteorologist Michael Caro with a look at your KX92 weatherology forecast. We'll see a blend of clouds and sunshine developing for this afternoon, a slight chance for an isolated shower or storm, highs in the low 80s. For tonight, under partly cloudy skies, we'll drop back to a low of 59. Sunny to partly cloudy on your Friday into the upper 70s. And that's your latest forecast. I'm meteorologist Michael Caro on KX92. Currently 74.
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0: Classic Eagles, that's Hotel California on the Chetner Motors Midday Drive. 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
2: 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We got t-shirts, we got hats, we got koozies, we got a whole lot more. 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
9: I'm meteorologist Michael Caro with a look at your KX92 weatherology forecast. We'll see a blend of clouds and sunshine developing for this afternoon, a slight chance for an isolated shower or storm, highs in the low 80s. For tonight, under partly cloudy skies, we'll drop back to a low of 59. Sunny to partly cloudy on your Friday into the upper 70s. And that's your latest forecast. I'm meteorologist Michael Caro on KX92. Currently 74.
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0: From the Mission Mechanical Plumbing, Heating, and Air Conditioning Studios, that is a new rock feature from Cheap Trick with 12 Gates. That's off their latest album, All Washed Up. We also heard from Rush, The Doors, and Peter Frampton. Well, nerds are going nuts for these Pokemon Krispy Kreme donut boxes.
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11: Meteorologist Ray Miller with your KX92 weatherology forecast. Chance of scattered showers and thunderstorms this afternoon with a high temperature of 82 degrees and winds out of the southwest at 5 to 15. Tonight, scattered showers and storms with a low temperature of 59. Friday, sunshine, high temperature of 79 degrees. Saturday, sunshine with a high of 77. Sunday, lots of sunshine and a high temperature of 78. For KX92, I'm meteorologist Ray Miller. Right now, it's 77.
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0: Chicago with your Super 70s classic track, Saturday in the Park. Well, a woman in the United Arab Emirates set a Guinness World Record by handwriting 150 different words on one standard size sticky note.
1: Wow.
0: It's a remarkable accomplishment and the least efficient grocery list ever created. What does that say? She used extremely tiny handwriting and completed the record under official observation. Then the note was placed somewhere safe where it immediately curled up at the bottom and fell behind a desk.
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0: That is your KX92 Deep Cut from Ted Nugent, featuring Meatloaf with Hammer Down. I'm Stevie D. It's time now for some Minnesota sports. Well, the Twins beat Atlanta 6-4 Wednesday, completing their first series sweep in more than 2 months. Cody Clemens drove in three runs, including the go-ahead run in the seventh. Taj Bradley gave Minnesota five innings of one-run baseball with seven strikeouts. The Twins are now 63-65 and have moved into an American League wild card spot. They're off today before a three-game series in San Diego Friday night. The Lynx improved to a WNBA best 30-7 with a 77-66 win over Golden State. Olivia Miles finished with 20 points, 7 dimes, and 5 boards before leaving in the fourth quarter with a left ankle injury. The severity hasn't been announced yet. Minnesota led by as many as 22 and now has beaten the Valkyries 9 consecutive times. The Vikings continue joint practices with the Ravens today before the teams meet Saturday at U.S. Bank Stadium at noon. Minnesota signed guard Joshua Gray Wednesday, adding some depth to the offensive line. Kyler Murray is the starting quarterback. J.J. McCarthy and Carson Wentz are competing for the backup job. That is a look at Minnesota sports.
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9: 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Open Monday through Saturday on Highway 29 North in Alexandria.
10: I'm meteorologist Ray Miller with your KX92 Weatherology forecast. Chance of scattered showers and thunderstorms this afternoon with a high temperature of 82 degrees and winds out of the southwest at 5 to 15. Tonight, scattered showers and storms with a low temperature of 59. Friday, sunshine, high temperature of 79 degrees. Saturday, sunshine with a high of 77. Sunday, lots of sunshine and a high temperature of 78. For KX92, I'm meteorologist Ray Miller. Right now, it's 77.
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That is the Eagles in the City on KX92. That is your Super 70s classic track. Right now we got a new rock feature from Peter Frampton. 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This is Buried Treasure from the Mission Mechanical Plumbing, Heating, and Air Conditioning Studios.

KX92, or doesn't have to be old to be a classic. That's a new rock feature from Peter Frampton with Buried Treasure. That's off his latest album, Carry the Light. Eagles, Bruce Springsteen, and Bad Company we heard prior to that. Well, it's time now for your Thursday history lesson. Well, today is Thursday, August 20th. It is the 232nd day of the year. There are 133 days remaining until the end of the year. Today is Bacon Lovers Day, Lemonade Day, Mosquito Day, Radio Day, and Hawaiian Pizza Day. We've got 18 days left until Labor Day, 72 days left until Halloween, and 73 days left until Daylight Saving Time ends. On this date in 1630, lemonade was first sold. On this date in 1858, Charles Darwin first published his theory of evolution through natural selection in the Journal of Proceedings of the Linnean Society of London. On this date in 1967, the Dolby noise reduction system was introduced. Some celebrity birthdays today. Andrew Garfield turns 43. Amy Adams is turning 52. Ki-Hu Kwan, who was Short Round in Indiana Jones and Data in The Goonies, is turning 55. Fred Durst is turning 56. Al Roker is celebrating his 72nd birthday. Robert Plant from Led Zeppelin, turning 78. And Don King, only in America, is turning 95. And I know they're all listening live right now at Ki-Hu Kwan's place. Ki-Hu Kwan, as they're making booty traps. That's what I said, booty traps. Thanks for tuning in. Appreciate that. Hope you have a great birthday. And that is your Thursday history lesson.

0: 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Dana and the Bottle Rockets, Saturday, August 22nd, 7 o'clock at the Merc.
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12: I'm meteorologist Ray Miller with your KX92 weatherology forecast. Chance of scattered showers and thunderstorms this afternoon with a high temperature of 82 degrees and winds out of the southwest at 5 to 15. Tonight, scattered showers and storms with a low temperature of 59. Friday, sunshine, high temperature of 79 degrees. Saturday, sunshine with a high of 77. Sunday, lots of sunshine and a high temperature of 78. For KX92, I'm meteorologist Ray Miller. Right now, it's 78.
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Well, hello, and welcome to the scrumptious holiday known as National Bacon Lovers Day. After all, nothing says breakfast like a crispy, greasy strip of happiness. But have you ever wondered where bacon really comes from? Well, that perfectly symmetrical strip of porky joy is lovingly carved straight from a pig's belly. Sure, you know the part. It's right where the sweat glands and yesterday's mud bath all come together to create the delicious treat we'll just call Peppa Pig's worst nightmare. First, the pig meat is dunked into a brine so loaded with chemicals that it could peel the chrome off your dad's old Buick. Then it's pumped full of nitrates. That's science talk for future cardiovascular problems, otherwise known as glitter for your arteries. Next, it's tossed into a smokehouse, where it's flavored with the same ingredient used in bug spray and campfire air fresheners. In fact, it's the same kind of smoke used for fumigating old bowling alleys. Can you say delicious? Finally, it's vacuum sealed tighter than Kevin Bacon's pants in Footloose, and then shrink-wrapped and sent to you. Also, you can probably say, yummy, I'm eating salted pig belly dipped in science juice. And now you know how bacon is made. So on this special occasion, join us in celebrating the miracle of turning a sweaty farm animal into something you'd happily shove inside a maple donut. We ain't faking, because that's some bacon. Well, folks, happy Bacon Lovers Day. Sure, it might be truly disgusting, but that's never stopped Americans before. So long, and thanks for bacon the time.

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0: From the greatest rock band of all time, that is Led Zeppelin with your deep cut, Dazed and Confused. I'm Stevie D. That's going to do it for me. Thanks for hanging out during the Jenner Motors Midday Drive. Appreciate it. Coming up, we got your weatherology forecast, and at 3 o'clock, it's J-Rock Johnny Rocket. Smooth opinion! Hey, ho, ho, hey, ho, hey,
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0: 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I'm filling in for Michael Wright. 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
16: I'm meteorologist Ray Miller with your KX92 weatherology forecast.
2: Chance of scattered showers and thunderstorms this afternoon with a high temperature of 82 degrees and winds out of the southwest at 5 to 15. Tonight, scattered showers and storms with a low temperature of 59. Friday, sunshine, high temperature of 79 degrees. Saturday, sunshine with a high of 77. Sunday, lots of sunshine and a high temperature of 78. For KX92, I'm meteorologist Ray Miller. Right now, it's 78.
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1: Warren from 1989 off Dirty, Rotten, Filthy, Stinkin' Rich. That's Heaven on KX92. From the Mission Mechanical Plumbing, Heating, and Air Conditioning Studio Rocket Show. Rolling you through your Thursday and weather looking good if you're headed out to the Douglas County Fair, at least for most of the afternoon. There's a slight chance of maybe some showers, but don't let that deter you. Get out to the fair. Get yourself a big old corn dog. Have a good time.
2: Survey said.
3: 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We have surveyed 100 people. 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
1: What a nice, warm family moment. Let's celebrate with bacon.
0: So how do you like your bacon? 37% of people say they like their bacon somewhat crispy. 34% say very crispy.
2: I work to bring home the bacon for this family, and all you can say is, we don't want bacon, we want actual money. Well, I don't have money, I spent it all on bacon.
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3: You eat the bacon.
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3: Ted, I've been trying to tell you this for years, your bacon allergy is a lie your mother made up so you'd eat healthy as a kid.
4: 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Bacon, donuts, Halloween candy. 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
0: And 27% of vegetarians admit to eating bacon while drunk.
5: This is a piece of pork. 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

Burning for You, Blue Oyster Cult on KX92, where it doesn't have to be old to be a classic. This is Sammy Hagar's tribute to Eddie Van Halen. Encore. Thank you. 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

0: 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ZZ Top is going to continue their tour. John Douglas is going to take Frank Beard's place behind the drums. John Paris of Earth, Wind & Fire remains in an induced coma after a medical emergency earlier this month.
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15: I'm meteorologist Ray Miller with your KX92 weatherology forecast. Chance of scattered showers and thunderstorms this afternoon with a high temperature of 82 degrees and winds out of the southwest at 5 to 15. Tonight, scattered showers and storms with a low temperature of 59. Friday, sunshine, high temperature of 79 degrees. Saturday, sunshine with a high of 77. Sunday, lots of sunshine and a high temperature of 78. For KX92, I'm meteorologist Ray Miller. Right now, it's 79.
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0: Frank Beard, the longtime drummer for ZZ Top, passed away Monday at the age of 77 while receiving hospice care at his ranch in Richmond, Texas. The official cause of death has not been disclosed. ZZ Top canceled 2 shows but will resume their U.S. tour later this week with John Douglas as Beard's interim replacement. Frank Beard joined ZZ Top in 1969. ZZ Top was inducted into the Rock and Roll Hall of Fame in 2004. Earth, Wind & Fire drummer John Parris is currently in an induced coma after being hospitalized for a medical emergency. Parris reportedly suffered a cardiac problem ahead of the band's show August 6th in San Francisco. Parris was sedated after developing high blood pressure and breathing problems, and doctors are currently monitoring his condition. A GoFundMe campaign has been launched to financially support John Parris.
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0: Ron Captain Ron, that's Blues Image on KX92. 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
2: Some call him a boomer bust candidate, but if you watch his tape and have seen him in practice so far, he seems like a boom to me. Caleb Banks joins us. And Caleb, how's your first camp going? How are you feeling out there?
3: I feel great. I'm excited to be out here with my teammates, some of the guys I've known in college, being able to play ball with them, seeing some of the vets and old heads.
2: Lots been made of your first-round selection, and the Vikings really wanted you, obviously. Were you surprised where you went in the draft?
3: I was blessed. I mean, I was excited. My agent called me and told me it might be them, and I'm like, you know what? Hell yeah, let's do it. You know what I mean? I was really excited.
2: Coming off that foot injury, I know you get asked it a million times, but just to reassure you, I know the Vikings have the best doctors in the world look at it. Tell us how you're feeling out there. You're looking great.
3: Foot's feeling amazing. I'm 100%. I'm ready to go, ready to play football. Just getting back on my feet. I've been gone for a year, so I got to get my feet back under me. Just do what I got
2: to
3: do.
2: All right. Hey, we'll talk to this Brian Flores defense when we come back.
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2: We're with Vikings first-round pick Caleb Banks. And Caleb, very impressive measurements. One of the top scores as far as speed. Your wingspan is 7'1", one of the largest recorded. How do you utilize that stuff in your game?
3: Just being able to have length is very important, I would say, for a defensive lineman. Separation is very good, and I use it to my advantage. Usually when I'm playing a run game, being able to just knock the lineman back, use my length, he can't touch me, and I'm just sitting there peeking in the backfield and just doing my job. So I would say it's a pretty big advantage, and I'm glad God blessed me with the abilities.
2: I've interviewed a lot of defensive players over the years here, and since Brian Flores came on board, they all have played for his defense. Are you in that camp as well?
3: Some new every day. I'm just happy that I'm a part of it. You know what I mean? Just seeing the mindset that he has, it's different. You don't see that every day. He likes to handle business. So yeah. Definitely somebody I would love to be up under.
2: Caleb, hey, thanks for your time. Really appreciate you. Have a great 2026. Stay healthy. Can't wait what you do in a purple uniform.
3: Yes, sir. Thank you.
2: Caleb Banks, everybody. That concludes this edition. Until next time, I'm Neil Roberts.
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3: I'm meteorologist Ray Miller with your KX92 weatherology forecast. Chance of scattered showers and thunderstorms this afternoon with a high temperature of 82 degrees and winds out of the southwest at 5 to 15. Tonight, scattered showers and storms with a low temperature of 59. Friday, sunshine, high temperature of 79 degrees. Saturday, sunshine with a high of 77. Sunday, lots of sunshine and a high temperature of 78. For KX92, I'm meteorologist Ray Miller. Right now, it's 79.
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0: sweep over the Braves yesterday. The Lynx put up another W last night, but the Loons fell to Atlanta at Allianz Field. And after sports, we'll get into the 420 Rocket Trip. Featured on the trip today, the Yardbirds, some Frank Zappa, and the Guess Who.
1: Survey said.
2: 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Give me the most popular answer.
1: Survey said.
0: Today is International Hawaiian Pizza Day. Now, how do you feel about pineapple on pizza?
3: Some may think me foolish, but I say I'm very liberal. So it's dough, it's a sandwich, it's a pie. It can be a savory pie, it can be a sweet pie. I think you could put anything on it. Eat that pizza.
0: A survey by Cumberland Farms says that 65% of people do like pineapple on their pizza.
4: Pineapple and olive? Sweet and salty.
0: 36% of people say that pineapple on a pizza should be illegal.
5: Oh, that's not right. No.
0: And 67% of Italians object to pineapple on pizza.
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0: Even now, Bob Seger and the Silver Bullet Band on KX92. It's time for sports. The Twins swept the Atlanta Braves with a 6-4 win in the series finale at Target Field yesterday. Minnesota has won three straight, and they visit the San Diego Padres for a three-game set starting tomorrow. The Lynx won their fifth straight, taking down the Golden State Valkyries 77-66 in San Francisco last night. The Lynx have now won 15 of their last 16. They visit the Washington Mystics tomorrow. Minnesota United FC was stopped by Atlanta United FC 2-1 at Allianz Field last night. The Loons hope to bounce back when they visit the San Jose Earthquakes on Saturday. And the Vikings announced the signing of offensive guard Joshua Gray yesterday. Minnesota plays Baltimore in their second preseason game on Saturday at U.S. Bank Stadium. That's Rockets Sports Rock and Roll News in just a few minutes. A new Billy Joel documentary will premiere in Long Island next month, and Jimmy Buffett will be celebrated with a new exhibit in Mobile, Alabama.
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12: I'm meteorologist Laura Lockwood with your KX92 weatherology forecast. Slight chance for storms tonight, otherwise partly cloudy skies. Lows around 59, winds out of the west, 5 to 10 miles per hour. Sunshine mixed with clouds at times. Tomorrow, daytime highs approaching 80. Partly cloudy skies tomorrow night, lows dip down to about 58. Dry with seasonal temps Saturday and Sunday, and highs in the upper 70s. I'm meteorologist Laura Lockwood on KX92. Right now, 80.
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0: A new Billy Joel documentary is set to premiere at a music documentary film festival in Long Island next month. 1971, Billy Joel's Lost Interview is based on a 1971 radio interview. The interview happened just after the release of Joel's debut solo album, Cold Spring Harbor. The film will premiere September 25th during Limehoff Music Documentary Film Festival at the Long Island Music and Entertainment Hall of Fame in Stony Brook Village.
1: Son of a son, son of a son, son of a son of a sailor.
0: The late Jimmy Buffett will soon be celebrated with a new exhibit in Mobile, Alabama. Jimmy Buffett, Son of a Sailor Experience, is described as a permanent installation that will feature rare Buffett artifacts and memorabilia, as well as an immersive concert experience. The exhibit will be located at the National Maritime Museum on the Gulf and opens September 12th.
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16: I'm meteorologist Laura Lockwood with your KX 92 weatherology forecast. Slight chance for storms tonight, otherwise partly cloudy skies. Lows around 59, winds out of the west, 5 to 10 miles per hour. Sunshine mixed with clouds at times. Tomorrow, daytime highs approaching 80. Partly cloudy skies tomorrow night, lows dip down to about 58. Dry with seasonal temps Saturday and Sunday, and highs in the upper 70s. I'm meteorologist Laura Lockwood on KX 92. Right now, 80.
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0: You two from the wall, that's Goodbye Blue Sky on KX92. 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
0: ZZ Top is going to continue to tour. John Douglas is going to take Frank Beard's place behind the drums. And John Paris of Earth, Wind & Fire remains in an induced coma after a medical emergency earlier this month. I'll tell you more about it in Rock and Roll News in a little bit.
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8: I'm meteorologist Laura Lockwood with your KX92 weatherology forecast. Slight chance for storms tonight. Otherwise, partly cloudy skies. Lows around 59. Winds out of the west, 5 to 10 miles per hour. Sunshine mixed with clouds at times. Tomorrow, daytime highs approaching 80. Partly cloudy skies tomorrow night. Lows dip down to about 58. Dry with seasonal temps Saturday and Sunday, and highs in the upper 70s. I'm meteorologist Laura Lockwood on KX92. Currently, it's 82 degrees.
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0: Frank Beard, the longtime drummer for ZZ Top, passed away Monday at the age of 77 while receiving hospice care at his ranch in Richmond, Texas. The official cause of death has not been disclosed. ZZ Top canceled two shows but will resume their U.S. tour later this week with John Douglas as Beard's interim replacement. Frank Beard joined ZZ Top in 1969. ZZ Top was inducted into the Rock and Roll Hall of Fame in 2004. Earth, Wind & Fire drummer John Parris is currently in

0: an induced coma after being hospitalized for a medical emergency. Paris reportedly suffered a cardiac problem ahead of the band show August 6th in San Francisco. Paris was sedated after developing high blood pressure and breathing problems, and doctors are currently monitoring his condition. A GoFundMe campaign has been launched to financially support John Paris.
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2: Some call him a boom or bust candidate, but if you watch his tape and have seen him in practice so far, he seems like a boom to me. Caleb Banks joins us. And Caleb, how's your first camp going? How are you feeling out there?
3: I feel great. I'm excited to be out here with my teammates, some of the guys I've known in college, being able to play ball with them, seeing some of the vets and old heads.
2: Lots been made of your first-round selection, and the Vikings really wanted you, obviously. Were you surprised where you went in the draft?
3: I was blessed. I mean, I was excited. My agent called me and told me it might be them, and I'm like, you know what? Hell yeah, let's do it. You know what I mean? I was really excited.
2: Coming off that foot injury, I know you get asked it a million times, but just to reassure you, I know that the Vikings have the best doctors in the world look at it. Tell us how you're feeling out there. You're looking great.
3: Foot feeling amazing. I'm 100%. I'm ready to go, ready to play football. Just getting back on my feet. I've been gone for a year, so I got to get my feet back under me. Just do what I got
2: to
3: do.
2: All right. Hey, we'll talk to this Brian Flores defense when we come back.
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2: We're with Vikings first-round pick Caleb Banks. And Caleb, very impressive measurements. One of the top scores as far as speed. Your wingspan is 7'1", one of the largest recorded. How do you utilize that stuff in your game?
3: Just being able to have length is very important, I would say, for a defensive lineman. Separation is very good, and I use it to my advantage. Use it when I'm playing a run game, being able to just knock the lineman back, use my length, he can't touch me, and I'm just sitting there peeking in the backfield and just doing my job. So I would say it's a pretty big advantage, and I'm glad God blessed me with the abilities.
2: I've interviewed a lot of defensive players over the years here, and since Brian Flores came on board, they all have played for his defense. Are you in that camp as well?
3: Something new every day. I'm just happy that I'm a part of it. You know what I mean? Just seeing the mindset that he has, it's different. You don't see that every day. He likes to handle business. So yeah. Definitely somebody I would love to be up under.
2: Caleb, hey, thanks for your time. Really appreciate you. Have a great 2026. Stay healthy. Can't wait what you do in a purple uniform.
3: Yes, sir. Thank you.
2: Caleb, thanks, everybody. That concludes this edition. Until next time, I'm Neil Roberts.
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19: I'm meteorologist Laura Lockwood with your KX 92 weatherology forecast. Slight chance for storms tonight. Otherwise, partly cloudy skies. Lows around 59. Winds out of the west, 5 to 10 miles per hour. Sunshine mixed with clouds at times. Tomorrow, daytime highs approaching 80. Partly cloudy skies tomorrow night. Lows dip down to about 58. Dry with seasonal temps Saturday and Sunday, and highs in the upper 70s. I'm meteorologist Laura Lockwood on KX 92. Currently 81.
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0: Greta Van Fleet with Safari Song on KX92 from the Mission Mechanical Plumbing, Heating, and Air Conditioning Studio. It is the Rocket Show. Talking some sports in a few minutes. The Twins got a series sweep over the Braves yesterday. They're off today. Lynx put up another W last night. They're still on the road. And the Loons fell to Atlanta at Allianz Field.
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0: 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Jamaica says she turned around and confronted the man after he chased somebody else. She could tell the man was not very experienced in hand-to-hand combat, so she waited for an opening to defend herself. Then Jamaica kicked the man in the chest, and he ran away.
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Bryan Adams is out on tour in support of his new album, Roll with the Punches. Here's a track from that album. It's Make Up Your Mind. 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

0: 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The Twins swept the Atlanta Braves with a 6-4 win in the series finale at Target Field yesterday. Minnesota has won three straight, and they visit the San Diego Padres for a three-game set starting tomorrow. The Lynx won their fifth straight, taking down the Golden State Valkyries 77-66 in San Francisco last night. The Lynx have now won 15 of their last 16. They visit the Washington Mystics tomorrow. Minnesota United FC was stopped by Atlanta United FC 2-1 at Allianz Field last night. The Loons hope to bounce back when they visit the San Jose Earthquakes on Saturday. And the Vikings announced the signing of offensive guard Joshua Gray yesterday. Minnesota plays Baltimore in their second preseason game on Saturday at U.S. Bank Stadium. That's Rocket Sports Rock and Roll News in just a few minutes. A new Billy Joel documentary will premiere in Long Island next month, and Jimmy Buffett will be celebrated with a new exhibit in Mobile, Alabama.
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13: I'm meteorologist Alora Lockwood with your KX 92 weatherology forecast. Slight chance for storms tonight, otherwise partly cloudy skies. Lows around 59, winds out of the west, 5 to 10 miles per hour. Sunshine mixed with clouds at times. Tomorrow, daytime highs approaching 80. Partly cloudy skies tomorrow night, lows dip down to about 58. Dry with seasonal temps Saturday and Sunday, and highs in the upper 70s. I'm meteorologist Alora Lockwood on KX 92. Currently 81.
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0: A new Billy Joel documentary is set to premiere at a music documentary film festival in Long Island next month. 1971, Billy Joel's Lost Interview is based on a 1971 radio interview. The interview happened just after the release of Joel's debut solo album, Cold Spring Harbor. The film will premiere September 25th during Limehoff Music Documentary Film Festival at the Long Island Music and Entertainment Hall of Fame in Stony Brook Village.
1: Son of a son, son of a son, son of a son of a sailor.
0: The late Jimmy Buffett will soon be celebrated with a new exhibit in Mobile, Alabama. Jimmy Buffett, Son of a Sailor Experience, is described as a permanent installation that will feature rare Buffett artifacts and memorabilia, as well as an immersive concert experience. The exhibit will be located at the National Maritime Museum on the Gulf and opens September 12th.
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0: Call to the Heart. That's Jafria on KX 92. 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
9: I'm meteorologist Alora Lockwood with your KX 92 weatherology forecast. Lows around 60 tonight under partly cloudy skies, westerly winds 5 to 10 miles per hour. Sunshine mixed with clouds at times again tomorrow. High temperatures reach up to 79. Lows dip down to about 59 tomorrow night, mainly clear skies. Dry Saturday and Sunday under mainly clear skies with highs in the upper 70s. I'm meteorologist Alora Lockwood on KX 92. Right now, it's 81 degrees.
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